0: Enterprise 345, show me tonight.
1: 345-82. Unwanted person in Spanish Valley, 52 North, Quail Court, again 52 North, Quail Court in Spanish Valley. Arby's advising there's two subjects there that are refusing to leave. They have been drinking negative drugs, unknown weapons. They are now vandalizing the Arby's car and kicking it. Break. Is there a unit to respond?

0: One Alpha 108, I can head that way if County doesn't have anybody.
1: 10-4, they're on a shots fired call now.
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0: Right, 11, I'll have it right there. There's one available, just stop.

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1: Four. No drugs on scene.
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0: I-70 area cars attempt to locate reckless driver westbound from the Colorado border. So white Infiniti or Mazda four-door car, unknown 28, is swerving all over the road, driving down the middle of the road, possibly going to cause an accident. RP is willing to sign. Send a broadcast 1806.
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0: responding to the unwanted person in Spanish Valley. RP is advising the females outside, throwing beer cans, smashing trucks, smashing stuff, and kicking the car. Break. Price continuing Grand also has a deputy in route.
1: I'm falling away, I copy. I'm going to step it up.
0: 1Z13 and 5A11, did you copy?
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0: and I'm just about 23.
1: 10-4. There's going to be a Stephanie outside. She's the intoxicated female, 5'9", with long dark hair and a blue dress, as well as a 28-year-old male wearing a white shirt and jeans outside as well.

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0: Three subjects have left in an older model F-150 two-tone heading north on Spanish Valley Drive, unknown where they may have gone from there.
1: Did you copy?
2: 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I'm looking for it.
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Myself and 1 Tango 21 are going to see if we can't locate this vehicle. The RP is still going to be inside waiting for San Juan's deputies.

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0: 10-4, the unwanted subject left in a different vehicle the RP thought they would have left in. There is multiple units in the area looking for it. The RP is still at the 52 North Quill Court. He'll be waiting for you.
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1: Just be aware that we had a vehicle flee south on mile marker 20 on 163 with 28 of Charlie Zulu Alpha 020. Arizona, and if you could let Navajo BD know. We've also terminated.
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0: They're going to need a service truck to get this tire off. Can you call the rotation and find out what it would cost? The lug nuts won't come off. We've tried several different sizes. We've twisted them off before. The chrome caps are broke. Can't get anything to go. If you want, you can give them my phone number.
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1: 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I'm going to be on overtime, if you don't mind.
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0: SM14, I had negative contact with Julie again, and Grand County has not received any other calls of them.
1: Copy that. We can just go ahead and close it out for now.
0: 10-4, are you still 10-6 or 10-8 now?
2: And I'll be back out at 59-191.
0: 10-4. Five 19-37.

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0: 64. I'm not getting a return on that. I've tried the 0 as Oscar and the 8 as Bravo as well.
1: 10-4, thanks.
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1: Can I get a case number for agency assistance?
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1: 14, Bravo, 14.
0: The Arizona driver's license plate number, Delta 00721348, yeah, 2017, at Boy Lake. Correction, Monticello Lake.
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1: 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Is there any contact information for any owners?

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0: 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I'm not seeing a phone number for Mike. 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
0: 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It's going to be a white Tacoma with a utility trailer. Trailer plates, Colorado, Echo Delta Sierra, Quebec, 52.
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1: 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So we're at 24. I'm getting no 99.
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0: 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Kimby 300 North, main landing with Arizona 6, Lima 3, 9, Delta Lima.
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0: 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Can I get a case number?
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0: Phone detail, call 379. RP lives at 228 West Rio Grande Drive in Spanish Valley. Advised there's a female requesting money from the RP to care for a dog she used to have. She's worried it's not the real owner that she sold the dog to. She would like to speak with the deputy. One Z15, 2206.
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0: 385, delayed assault occurred at 183 East, 100 South in Blanding around noon today. RP advised she was choked by a Ruby Venezuela. RP is currently at the Arch Canyon Inn. Break. Continuing, RP is refusing medical. She would like to meet with an officer.
1: And Harvey 15.
0: And 4, 2218.

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0: 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Hey, we got a possible 1055 here if you want it for your shift. No, we'll take it. What's your location? 131 in the Sand Hill parking lot. B710. Coming. Alright, it's 529, will you show me 17 to 1T28's location?
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0: 1Z15, pray. Teen delayed indecent exposure at the King Creek campground, site number E as an echo. RP advised around 1930 there were subjects urinating in front of them and their children and being obnoxious. They are no longer there. They moved campsite. CRP would like contact.
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0: 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Thanks, David. 330, should come back on a gray colored Ram pickup.
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0: Crazy 5-10-4, case number 6969.
1: 10-4, I'll be clear of the archway in and 17 to 183 East, 100 South for 4.
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that Valley EMS respond to Old Jato Road, unsure of the exact location. They advised that they were going towards Old Jato for an accident unknown. This is a red Honda Civic, two occupants, again unknown on injuries, end of page 2306. Monument Valley Fire respond to Old Jato Road, unknown exact location. They advised they were going towards Old Jato for an accident unknown, red Honda Civic, two occupants, unknown injuries, end of page 2307.

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0: Coffee break, 1-16, price 1036.
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0: February 9th, do we know whose jurisdiction that crash would fall under down in by LJ Tofterall?
1: I believe it's going to be Kayenta. They advised they were on Oljeto Road going towards Oljeto.
0: 10-4.
1: 10-4, 2311.
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Lima Valley Fire 10-4. Again, this is going to be on Old Jato Road, unknown exact location. They advise they were going towards Old Jato for an accident unknown to occupants, unknown injuries.

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Thank you.

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1: 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Again, 291 East Browns Canyon Road. Could hear a male yelling in the background and then the line disconnected. 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
1: 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Break, this is a possible domestic, 291 East Browns Canyon Road. 291 East Browns Canyon Road. Could hear a male yelling in the background. Line disconnected.

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0: 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She got a hotel at the Roadway Inn, correct? 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

0: to locate overdue party traveling from Monticello to Santa Clara, Utah. This is going to be Michelle and Joe Keith, possibly traveling in a white Silverado truck, year 2017. Break. Price continuing. Area cars attempt to locate overdue party traveling from Monticello to Santa Clara, traveling in a white 2017 Silverado, correction, Chevy Silverado truck. Again, two occupants, Michelle and Joe Keats. Unknown clothing description. RP advised they left Monticello around 1400 today. Have not heard from them since. Their phones go straight to voicemail. RP did advise that they have had previous issues with a man named Elmer in Moab. Unknown last name, unknown address. They advised the last time they spoke with him, he advised if anything happened, it would be their fault. Break. Continuing, RP advised Michelle has long blonde hair on the top and then shaved in the back. Joe has brown hair. Again, unknown clothing descriptions. If located, check welfare and contact RP. End of broadcast, 012.
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14. 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One of 14, 035.

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0: for just confirming these were in reference to that traffic stop arrest. 10-4-1-10. Alarm at the KNC store in Bluff, 161 East Main, again 161 East Main. Came in at 01 hours, advising zone 3 with 2 activations. 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
1: 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A 16's on his way home. 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

0: 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He advised he was just down there and set the alarm off when dealing with a guest. 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You can 1022. 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
1: and 10-8. 511, 10-4, 121.

0: 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I've dropped 681 off, and I will be 1042.
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1: 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District 2.
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Hey. David 8, I'll be 62 at the 3.5, Colorado 313, Zebra Sam Frank, Red Truck.

0: 8-8, that's coming back clear, valid, on a 2007 GMC, unknown model, red in color, registered to a Rigoberto Aldara of Natarita. Vehicle is in-house, looks like I'm all with lockout 24.
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0: Last is two parts, I'll spell. George Adam Lincoln, Adam Robert Zebra Adam, space. Lincoln Ocean Edward Robert Adam. First of Rigoberto, same as the registered owner. Date of birth 4/15/67. 67 Hispanic male.

0: 38, that party's bring back clear valid out of Natarita. It's not showing it out.
1: Alright, copy. I'll be on a warning for speed.
0: 618.

0: dispatch duty, traffic. Still catching up, it'll be at the 4.
1: 617. 5-5-6-17.

David, that's coming back clear, valid on a 2016 Volvo S60 cross country green color registry. Tiffany Ortiz out of Telluride. Vehicle is in house, showing traffic stop in 24.

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0: DV, registered owner, first of Tiffany, universe 311-7070, white female.

0: Coyote 8, that part is coming back protected times 1, showing valid out of Telluride. In-house, looks like last traffic is going to be the traffic stop in 24.
1: Hi, copy, I'll be on PA.
0: Six twenty.

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1: 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We on Norwood Hill, attempting to remove some big rocks.
2: 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Would you like a call open to that?
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0: 255, 1084 for 27. Shaylin, Joni, Arpke, 930 of 2004 is 1010. 27 is showing revoked, habitual traffic offender. Expires 9 of 2031 break. Dante Anthony D. Herrera, 210 of 2006, is 1010. 27 is valid, expires 3 of 27.
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Trevor. Area 3. We're still rolling down ground. Copy, 650. It's going to be David, Robert, X-ray, Edward, 76, Young Grand.

Hey, it's coming back clear, valid on a 2019 Volkswagen Jetta, white in color, registered to a Volpaldo Lopez out of Norwood. Vehicle is in house. Showing a traffic accident in 26, 5 and 26. Hang on. 6-1.

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1: Sugar 3.
0: You check for insurance on this vehicle. I have a clearance when you're ready. I'm cool for.
1: Good.
0: People are last name, Francis Garcia, George Adam Robert Charles Ida Adam, second part, Lincoln Ocean Boy Adam Tom Ocean Sam, first of Edward Lincoln Edward, Nora Adam, date of birth of 2/6 of 88.
1: David 3, your party's clear, valid, abnormal, it's not shown in house.
0: I copy.
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0: authorized Swansea 14, 1041 North County.
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2: 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Sergeant
3: Lee. David, thanks.
2: Have you heard back from the BMW?
3: And I just got a response.
2: Is there any second you break?
3: Good day.
2: I missed your traffic. Can you repeat?
3: Copy. I'm telling you to stand by. I just gotten the response come through. Showing added March 30th of 2026 through Mutual.
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Christ, Lieutenant. All right, 1 mil, right along. Around there. And he is unarmed, not certified.

Lindsay, before I got both of the pings back on that phone, he advised that they came back with zeros at this time, indicating that they're both off. The last activity was yesterday at 1842 hours. They were hitting off of a tower in the Cedar Mountain area in Emery County, and it was 31.02 miles away in a southwest direction from the tower. Of 15.

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0: I was able to find a return on that trailer. It's also clear.
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0: You're welcome, 721.
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0: airport as in C-214.
1: And C-214.
0: I got 55 with his driver. Can you email me his 27? I've got information when ready out of Texas.
1: Okay.
0: I'm going to be a last and first medic. Last is going to be Edward. Correction, Robert Edward Victor, Edward Lincoln, Edward Sam. First, Mary Adam Robert, Charles Edward Lincoln, Ida Nora Ocean, middle initial Adam. Date of birth 1-1-1958-58, now holding Texas.
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1: 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That driver is valid out of Texas on CDL.
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1: 214.
0: Do I need to advise state on your findings, or were you in contact with a trooper already?
1: I was not in contact with a trooper. No, I'm sure it's a port. I'd let them know if you wouldn't mind.
0: At 7:33.

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1: Is there ace?
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0: 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Good morning, sir. 10-4.

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0: I have a document that you left for me to have you sign this morning.
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0: Rhythm 223. Hey, that 21. 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
1: 23. I'll do a check.
0: Thank you.
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1: 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I'll try it if you let me catch it.
0: 903.

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1: 5, Charlie 15.
0: I'm going to have the eastbound lane of Highway 50 closed to the intersection of Henderson County Road 38 while the bikers cross.
1: I copy. 8 o'clock.

0: 529 Baja.
1: Welfare check, 218 westbound I-70, again, 218 westbound. Crimes advisory, received a call, two people walking west. They lost the caller before they got any further.
0: 10-4, show me 17.
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0: 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There's a lot of open ranges out there. They're not on a roadway. I'll be today.
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0: You should be clear on that contact. Citation.
1: 823.
2: 529, Price. 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
3: 529, I made contact with that RP, and she advised that they were actually headed eastbound. She advised one was wearing blue and the other was wearing red. Did not see any vehicles around.
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2: Extremely broken. I copied Highway 62.
1: 62 and 58. Call out of play, Charles Lincoln William, Lincoln 04, White Gate.
2: 8, I'm sorry, you're still super broken. I copied Charles Lincoln William, Lincoln. At what mile marker on Highway 62?
1: Mile 11.
2: Copy, and are you giving that plate one more time?
1: Charles Lincoln William, Lincoln 04.
2: Thank you, that's showing clear valid on a white 2014 GMC Acadia registered to Erica Moreno out of Montrose. Vehicle's not shown in house.
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1: David 8.
0: David 8, Lexus 2 parts, all spell, Charles, Adam, Sam, Tom, Ida, Lincoln, Lincoln, Ocean, Space, Lincoln, Ocean, Paul, Edward, Zebra, first of William, Common, date of birth 11-15-97-97, Hispanic male.

0: David 8, your party's showing clear, valid, out of Montrose, not in house.
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0: We last have Kaiser, King, Adam, Ida, Sam, Edward, Robert, first of Natasha, Nora, Adam, Tom, Adam, Sam, Henry, Adam, middle initial, Sam, date of birth, 9/21/1993, 9/3, Colorado.
1: Go for it, copy event, 28633, Sam, 4, Adam, out of Colorado, is clear to record.
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0: That one came back clear on a blue 2021 Ford Explorer registered to the driver out of Cortez and expired 3 of 26.
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0: Turning on to Mary from 491 Colorado, Charles X-ray, X-ray, Ida 01 on a Subaru Nessent.
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0: Cortez in the C214, 1027, 1029, Pima Holding, Colorado, RO.
1: 214?
0: We lost a Papin, 1st of Judith, unit number 530, 1966, 66, Colorado.
1: 1028 came out clear on a gray 2023 Subaru. Is not registered to that driver out of Cortez. It expires 5 of 20.
2: She's the one on 23.
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0: 10-4.
1: 847.

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2: That was my mistake. She's valid regular, Colorado. Corrected lenses, otherwise clear.
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0: 11,000 out of 25, Colorado Charles, X-ray, X-ray, King 15 on a red Jeep.
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0: Four Desmond, CG-14, 1027, 1029, Pima Holding, Colorado.
1: Go ahead.
0: It's going to be RO, two-part last, first part Jones, Common, second part Corbett, Charles, Ocean, Robert, Boy, Ida, Tom, Tom, first of Kristen, King, Robert, Ida, Sam, Tom, Edward, Nora, middle initial, Adam, date of birth 6-14-1974-74, Colorado.
1: Edward 28 came back clear on a maroon 2024 Jeep Grand Cherokee registered to that driver out of Dolores. It expires 6 of 26.
0: 10-4.
2: Anna Martinez out of Montrose, Eagle.
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3: Hey, looks like the driver's side front tire is deflated. They have a jack, but looks like they weren't able to get the donut on. I'll be clear for now.
1: And C214, Cortez?
0: 214.
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0: Cortez with CT-14, 1027, 1029, Pima Holding, Colorado, RO.
1: West.
0: We lost a West, William Edward, Sam Tom, first of Claire, Charles Lincoln, Adam, Ida Robert, Edward, Noah.
2: 201, 202, taxi.
1: Silver plane came back clear on a gray 2025 Toyota Tacoma, registered to that driver out of Cortez. It expires 1 of 27.
0: 10-4.
1: 907. Two-14 Cortez.
0: 2-14.
1: Driver solid, regular, Colorado, and clear.
0: 10-4, thanks.
1: Malcolm 907.

0: Unit standby, crisis paging, Monument Valley EMS, to mile marker 1 on 163 for an accident unknown. Standby. EMS, respond to mile marker 1 on SR 163 for a 1050 unknown. Still gathering further, end of page 908. Crisis 10-8, break 525, did you copy?
1: 10-4, I'll be 17.
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0: 11 south, 491 Colorado, Edward Robert Adam, Paul 09, white Chevy Silverado.
2: Just 1014, Kayanta advised there'll be a Subaru Crosstrek off the road. They didn't have an exact location, just advised it was in the area.
1: 11 south, 491, that's 910.
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2: We lost of Watson, William Adam Tom, Sam Ocean Nora, first of Sean, Sam Henry Adam, William Nora, middle of Corey, date of birth 6, 15, 1975, 75, break for passenger.
3: Scott?
2: Tom Edward, no middle name, date of birth 4-19.
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3: Silver, showing that 28 came at clear on a white 2007 Chevy Silverado registered to Celeste out of Cortez. It expires 10 and 26.
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0: Five Charlie 6 Montrose, status on contact.
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0: Charlie 160 at the 163 with Colorado Edward Lincoln Tom Lincoln 77 on a Subaru Green.
1: We made contact with the RP. There will be two occupants. First is a 74-year-old male awake and breathing, complaining of back and hip pain. And the driver is also a 74-year-old male. We were trying to get information for him, and he advised EMS was on scene. They are non-native. For 1Z10, did you copy?
2: And
1: for 916.

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0: In front of country, yeah. It's going to be Colorado Charles Paul Ocean, Charles 13 on a blue Ford Explorer.
1: 918. Running that valley fire.

0: C214, 1027, 1029, Mount Holden, Colorado.
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0: We lost a Troyer, Tom Robert Ocean, young Edward Robert, first of John, common, middle of Mark, date of birth 7/24/1970, 70, Colorado.
1: Edward 28 came back clear on the blue 2015.
2: No.
3: Sir, I'll be on Highway 491 across the street from Adobe with Utah. 0 Boy David 309.
2: 0 Boy David 309.
1: Nine 21.

0: from CC14. Your name?
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0: Dove Creek, Lewis County 3.
2: Lewis County 3, go ahead.
0: Yes, sir. 2729 Utah Police. Call in whenever ready.
2: Go ahead.
0: Yes, sir. All in is as follows. 245-721-832.
3: Just 1014. We just got GPS coordinates, and it's showing off of the Monument Valley Clinic Road, not on 163.
2: We're all moving around.
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3: Silver 10-3, definitely. Yes, sir, go ahead. Just remind those, is that a sedan or an SUV?
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2: Good.
1: Alright, so the gang, go ahead. The RO, last of William, Ocean, David Young, first of William, Common, middle of Charles, date of birth 10, 16, 1956, 56, Utah.
0: 930.
2: Since that 28 is clear, white 2016, Ford F-150, registered to that driver, plus another out of Harriman, Utah, and expires 10-26.
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0: 932.
2: Christ, 529. What was the moment that that was returned for that again?
0: Monument Valley Fire, I copy break 529. Ground advised 218 eastbound again to 180 eastbound. Monument Valley Fire, I just advised I copied your traffic.

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0: Has Grant just received the one call on the welfare check?
1: Yes, sir. Go ahead.
2: That's okay.
0: But took care of it. Thank you. 10-4. I've been through the area. Next time. 10-4.
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0: Alright, someone off of 57, I'll be out of my truck in the Willow Basin area for a half hour to an hour checking on a bear bait.
1: 10-4-9-38.

0: SR 181 cars attempt to locate reckless driver from 113 southbound. It'll be a 90s model Suburban, unknown 28 brake. Cars continuing attempt to locate reckless driver from 113 southbound. It'll be a 90s model Suburban, unknown 28. RP advised the vehicle is trying to pass in oncoming traffic and on the shoulder is speeding up and slowing down. It's all over the road. RP is willing to sign. End of broadcast, 942.
1: Price 5299, copy that ATL. I'm at mile marker 211 westbound I-70.
0: Be 943.

0: 529. I'm not listening down to the vehicle at mile marker 209 westbound. Do you know if 511 did? Next rotation, stay tax for it.
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1: 529, I found a call on the 21st at 1734 at 209 on I-70 for a 2007 Ford Fusion. It looks like he did call and Nations advised they were going to respond later that day.
0: At 4, do it until about Monday. We'll contact Nations again.
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0: 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David Ocean Nora, Ocean 14.
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0: Just wanted to let you know that in the 11,000 of Highway 145, we had a caller report an almost dead prairie dog that they're worried has the plague. It's in front of the caller's house. Just wanted to report it. Doesn't want a 21. Does not want a 21.
1: Information
2: 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Again, 1300 East and SR 491 for a dead deer in the travel lane.
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0: Cats will attempt to locate some overdue party, Michelle and Joe Keys, driving a white 2017 Chevy Silverado. 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

0: 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Just 1036.
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0: Just north of Pleasant View on Highway 491 with a gray Hyundai Santa Fe, Texas 1028, Charles Henry Boy, 6291.
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1: Go ahead.
0: Last of Escalone, first of Joseph, date of birth 9/4/1958.
1: 10/4, and I'm showing that the 28 is clear on a gray 2026 Hyundai SUV. It looks like it's registered to the same last name and is a dealer plate or a buyer plate. It expires 5/26. And it's 10/26.
2: Yeah.
1: 2-3, Cortez.
0: Great.
1: Driver is valid off of Texas and clear.
0: Good work, get out the cab number, please.
1: Cab 260-217-04.
0: You can add the last two digits, please.
1: 04.

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0: 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States that she believes he's coercing the daughter into fights with the mother, so she's not spending time with her per their agreed parenting plan.
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0: 1064 at the Santa Coffee Cortez airing request, last seen in the area of 11351 Road George. It's going to be a black Chevy Tahoe with an Arizona license plate, and then the second car was going to be a silver GMC Acadia headed east.
1: I'm
0: going to copy Cortez airing reckless, last seen in the area of 11351 Road George by the Battle Rock Charter School. Headed eastbound, it's going to be a black Chevy Tahoe with an Arizona 28, partial 28 of William Mary Adam. Second car was going to be a silver GMC Acadia. Caller advised that they were traveling at a high rate of speed, weaving in and out of traffic, possibly racing each other. One of them almost sideswiped the vehicle. They were last seen headed eastbound towards Cortez, unknown direction of travel after that. Cortez cleared 1105.

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1: 2-3.
0: Which twin?
1: Trinity and me.
0: Just mind going down and checking on that. We'll send one of us down there.
1: Go to Great Flores County 31075.
0: Go ahead.
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3: 1106.

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0: 1036.
1: Yes, sir. 2729 Utah, please. All line, whenever ready.
2: 1036.
1: Go ahead, sir. 10-4, pressing. 10-4, 1109. Yes, sir. All line is as follows. 244-431-433.

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2: Dolores County Creek, your driver comes back clear, valid out of Ogden. Expiration 9/2031. The 28 comes back clear. However, it appears to be suspended for insurance on a 2019 Chevy, white in color, registered to a last name Kluzik, King Lincoln Union Zebra, Edward King, first name Laura, Lori, and A. Mason, out of Los Lunas, New Mexico.
1: Copy 1110.
3: 10-4, thanks, sir. It'll be 10-6, Citation County.
2: And could you give me a body style on that? It doesn't say on this registration.
3: Yes, sir. It's a white Chevy Colorado pickup truck.
2: 10-4, thanks, sir.

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respond to 231 West Water Creek Road, number 14, for a 79-year-old female awake and breathing. Has been sick the past 2 days, does have dementia, end of page 1117.

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0: 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CB just passed me at 16.
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0: Kentford. Correction, 525 advised that DV just passed him at the 60.
1: Copy that.
0: September 11:25.

0: 502, this is 231 West Water Creek Road number 14. Again, 231 West Water Creek Road number 14. 79-year-old female awake and breathing, has been sick the past 2 days.
1: Dispatch, your name?
0: 26.
1: David, do you need me for any reason on this found property call?
2: Just to be advised.
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2: Thank you. Would you like to remain attached to this D-Flag Lane call?
1: Thanks.
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0: Evening, did you run both a male and female party in this Beast Black Lane call?
1: I was working on that now.
0: Thank you. If you just let me know if there's any protection orders, anything on our end.
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0: yeah, I'll check over U-29 East, and show me how this is.
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0: Okay.

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1: Chatham 1.
0: We'll be turning on to 60M from 145. It's going to be Colorado, Charles David Victor, King 08. Charles David Victor, King 08.

Adam 1, that's showing clear and valid on a green 2001 BMW 330, registered to Laura Knight out of Norwood. Vehicle is showing in house, involved in a traffic event in 2022.

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2: 732.

All Area 5A Cortez cars with the road rage. Starting at our last scene in the area of 11351 Road G, headed eastbound, possibly towards Cortez, a black Chevy Tahoe with Arizona partial plate, William Mary Adam, and a silver GMC Acadia, unknown plate. Caller advised they were traveling at a high rate of speed, swerving in and out of the lanes, and almost caused a wreck with a westbound vehicle. RP is willing air dump the authority of Cortez at 1133.

0: Dispatch out of one, I'm code 4. Can I get clearance on in Colorado, please?
1: Go ahead.
0: It's going to be your RO, last of night, King, Nora, Ida, George, Henry, Tom, first of Laura, Lincoln, Adam, Union, Robert, Adam. Date of birth is 4/22 of 83.

0: Adam 1, your party is showing clear, valid, and anomalous. In-house are showing multiple involvements. Most recent was a traffic stop in November of last year. Received a warning for speed.
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1: 203, go ahead.
0: San Juan 203, driver is returning clear valid adult Adam license.
1: I copy, thank you.
0: I'm 36.

0: much. It was Flight Charlie 6.
1: Flight Charlie 6.
0: Be out of the Montrose office on multiple reports.
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0: Good morning, ma'am. Can you show me 1041? No need for status. I'll be 58 for Gilson Springs, and my IPM is 2146.
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0: 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Somebody must already got to it.
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0: RP for the stacked incident on you. Advise that they are willing to do a counter report, and fire is going to wait on scene until the tow gets there.
1: Copy. Yeah, as long as that's approved through a supervisor, that's fine.
0: Copy. R9 approved it.
1: Perfect. Thank you.
0: Welcome 1143.

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0: Hi, Madam.

0: Monsters Wildlife 347.
1: Wildlife 347.
0: I am unsure if you're aware at the time, but someone has reported to me that there was a motorcycle accident near the Forest Service boundary on Highway 65. I'm moving to try to find the exact mile marker.
1: Copy. It looks like we just got it.
0: Ten four. You can show me en route. And do you have a mile marker for me?
1: Looks like it's just north of milepost 22.
0: 10-4.
1: Hi, Charlie.
0: Copy that. Injury crash. Hope you're out as well.
1: And 1144.

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2: 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Flat Charlie 8, Flat Charlie 6, good attack.

0: 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Clear 60. I'm going to start heading to that crash on 65, if you can just keep me updated on injury status.
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0: Bank Charlie, do you have an ETA?
1: ETA is going to be around 30 to 40. I'll be Highway 50, about the 62 right now.
0: Copy, thank you, 11 speed. 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
2: Come on, System. A lucky few's on scene. 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
0: Copy, 1149.
3: Dispatch, David. David. David, I'll be clear that call, on Carmel.
0: 149.
4: 4000 C 208 1027 1029 mail holding Utah.
0: Go ahead.
4: Last of Palmer, first of Stephen. 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
1: Montrose, KLM 33.
0: 28 came.
1: ELM 33. I'll be on my PACSA on an OHV patrol in the Goodman Point area south of Montezuma County Road, Nora, roughly 10,000 block. I'll have limited radio and cell range and should be back to my vehicle by 1600.
0: 1150. 529, 1036. 208 Cortez. 208. Drivers are valid out of Utah with corrective lenses unclear.
5: Number 1150.
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1: 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I'm clear.
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0: 5-Charlie-6.
3: 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Do we know if your flight's still going to be taking the patient?
0: We will double check. It does say care flight in route 15-minute ETA.
3: Okay, I'll continue on to Delta just in case they reroute to the hospital, but I'm stepping it down.
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1: Coming up to Olathe, go ahead.
0: Care flight is still en route. Ingoing. You're welcome. They're going to be transporting the patient.
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1: 214.
0: Sounds like it's going to be a two-vehicle 1050 in the area of 13501 Road 40. Oh, it sounds like there could be minor injuries. I am going to advise you.
1: 7-4, break 201, 214, you want to expedite from my location?
2: 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Just normal response. I'll be on route with you.
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0: 208. 208.
3: I was code 3 to that crash. On Charles Square 9, then you from out of Marisons on a mill break.
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5: We got the fins and things, OHV trailer parking with local Charlie
0: 214.
1: 314, you're in approximately 40 minutes out on that.
6: Stitch 25 out of make good attack.
0: I do have a make a FED en route as well.
1: 10-4.
0: 11-56.
1: Charlie 6-5.
0: Update, bike is up and probably drivable, but out of state and will need to be towed, and the driver is returning clear valid with a motorcycle endorsement.
6: Cross respect today, no copy, thank you. And next time we talk to them, if we can just get an update on where they're getting transported to, they know that.
0: Copy, when we know, we will let you know. 1156.
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0: 5 out of 5 Montrose with the accident. Five out of five at 13 or 13501 County Road 40. Minor injury, head wound, bleeding from head, airbags deployed, smoke from the car, Melky having a hard time breathing. Looks like someone fell asleep. It's a blue 4Runner versus gray sedan. Deputies en route and medic and fire have been paged out as well.
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0: Hit the airport.

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1: 1159.
0: Montrose, stay still.
1: Stay still.
0: Okay, you can show me clear with the crash. Toes have their respectable vehicles, no holds. I guess if you need anything else, let me know.
1: Copy, moving this over to an accident injury, correct?
0: Hi, Ephraim.
1: Copy, 12 o'clock.

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1: I'm off duty. Have a good afternoon.
2: You as well. 1204. Christian 1205.

0: Sorry, 16 Montrose. R 60 Montrose with the motorist assist.
1: Montrose R 60, 50 at the 162. Sorry, I was on the wrong channel.
2: Give me a 10 on your location, I couldn't copy.
0: R 60, motorist assist. Possibly an accident. Highway 114, milepost 31. Male party speaking to Sawatch County. He advised that his vehicle went off the side of the road and he is in need of a crane or assistance to get his vehicle. There's poor cell phone reception and it's looks like it's break. But continuing, it's at the top of Cogitoke Pass.
1: I copy. See you on injured.
0: There is very limited info due to poor cell phone reception.
1: Okay, my ATA is probably 40.
0: Thank you. 12:10.

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1: Hi, Charlie 6.
0: I'm going to be out at the Delta Hospital, just in case.
1: Copy 1211.

0: 529, did you have traffic for me?
1: Affirm, I couldn't find your location. Can you tell me? Or correction, I couldn't copy your location. Can you tell me?
0: 10-4, I'm at 152-191.
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2: Cortez and Fee, 208.
1: 208.
2: Vandalism has been documented. I'll add it to the open case report on this, and I'll pass on the information to the night shift. Shoot me tonight.
1: So 16.

0: 5 out of 5 Montrose with Buffy. Plus, 5 out of 5, we have driver information and vehicle information. Looks like driver of vehicle 1 is being transported by EMS. Driver 2 is being checked out. They are both going to need a tow, airbags deployed. Vehicle 1 has a preference, vehicle 2 does not.
1: Okay, go ahead and call a tow.
0: 10-4-19, or 12-19.

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1: So she's getting flighted out right now. They're up the road. The people that were riding with her actually have a tailwind route right now, and the bike's on the road. Rick?
2: Go ahead.
1: They weren't sure on where she's getting transported to, probably St. Mary's. If we could just try to confirm on that.
0: 1Z14, price 1036.
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1: Montez, 5 Charlie.
0: 5 Charlie, update from Delta. Terrafly just took off and they are en route to St. Mary's.
1: Yeah, thank you.
0: Tell 35.
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0: 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Montrose 5 and 5 arrived. Arrival, 12 26.
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0: Can you reattach me to case number 625? It was the crash on Highway 65 from this morning. I'm going to do some quick follow-up.
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0: Definitely. That is the same bin, and it's in the vehicle.
1: Hi, copy. I was just checking it. This is Harley Davidson. I think it's coming back. You got it as a golf cart or something?
0: Well, yeah, that's because it changed it to that. But yes, Harley Davidson is correct. Cat's just dumb.
1: Copy, thank you.
0: 12:30.
2: Montrose, FS-1914.
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2: 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I'll be clear of the office in 10-8.
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3: Had a 911 hangup. On the callback, spoke with a Kristen Cockburn. She advised that her granddaughter got a hold of her Apple Watch. There's no emergency. She advised they're traveling in a vehicle near Kent Lake.
0: Reed, I'll be 17 area.
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2: Unknown, we will attempt to reach out to New Mexico.
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2: We will reach out to New Mexico and see.
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0: 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Charlie Bravo, Tango Hotel, 83.
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0: 201-214. Can you check with the other vehicle, see if they still want the tow?
1: Well, that's what I checked with, and they still said that they still wanted to tow, even though it's still drivable. But we're working on trying to get it out of the road so we can open the...
2: Hi, madam. I'm Charlie.
3: Can we try to get a 4 Adam trooper to meet with this lady here when they get there? I'm just going to need a statement. No charges at this time, depending on the insurance.
2: 10-4, 12-30-10.

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1: 10-4, do you need assistance?
2: 14, vehicle 2 is out of the way. 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
0: Correction.
3: I'm still blocking the roadway. He said he wasn't moving until the roadway's clear. He should be down there with you.

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1: Monitor is Flight Charlie 6. She might be out of service. Is it the second assist I came in?
0: Affirmative. For it may possibly be updated information. Monitor 68. R60, you were digital.

0: 1243. Montrose, R60. R60.
1: Front 114, that's at 29, if you have traffic.
0: R60, that's affirmative. We received, Alamosa received another report, Highway 114, mile close to 31, of a gray Toyota Tacoma that went off the road, but did not crash. Just can't get back on the road near the Continental Divide Information Center. Unknown if it's related to the one that you're en route to.
2: DLM 31.
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0: R60, you were digital. Only thing I copied is that you copied.
1: R60, I only copied partial. We're going to the 31. Is that correct?
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0: I went 116, mile post, 59, I would make it.
1: Academy 16, confirming highway 150 or 160?
0: 160.
1: Thank you, 1251.

0: 3G14, I'll be out with the Mancos units.
1: 1251.
2: Cortez MC, did you want to get an unrelated 1028 out of Colorado?
1: 1021.
2: Charles Henry Adam 673 on a Mercury Grand Marquis.
1: It is clear on the Han 1990 Mercury Grand Marquis. Registered to Donald Moore on Cortez. It expires 5/26.
2: 0, phone number 4. Carl.
1: Stand by.
3: Right, 5G9, be out on filter ready.
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2: may I get please for an abandoned vehicle?
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0: call Area 5 Charlie Delta Cars with a road rage. Highway 50, approximate mile post 75 in front of College of the Rockies. Westbound on Highway 50, blue Chevy Cruze with Missouri plates, Tom Lincoln, 3-boy-8 Charles, driving in the middle of the road, acting aggressive towards female passenger. RP is not willing, aired on the authority of Delta at 1253.
1: Montrose 5 Charlie 6, you can detach me from the hospital here at Delta, I'll take a look.
0: 1253.
2: Montrose R60, can you copy a plate and vehicle owner?
0: R60, go ahead.
2: Colorado plate, Frank Charlie Edward King 1-2, break for owner.
0: R60, go ahead.
2: Last of Ocean Charlie Ocean, Nora Nora Edward, Lincoln Lincoln. First full of Michael, common, middle initial Robert, date of birth 6/27/60, Colorado male claiming not holding.

0: Our 60 point is Clearville at 726 on 22 Toyota Tacoma, green color out of the Lakewood to that driver. Driver's also Clearville at adult regular out of Crest Hill.
1: Okay, can I get a case number?
0: Case number is going to be 626, and I have another crash when you are clear to copy.
1: Okay, go ahead.
0: It's going to be Gunnison County Road 76 and Highway 50, about 3 miles from the intersection. Vehicles in a ditch, no airbags, unknown fluids, drivers claiming no injury. RP is a third party in a white Toyota Prius, and Gunnison has fire, EMS, and deputy headed that way.
1: All right, copy. I'm not familiar with that county road. Do you have an approximate milepost that can give you an ETA?
0: About the 169 and a half. It's right there at Parlin.
2: 36, 10, 16.
1: Okay, once I leave here, ETA is probably 40.
2: 400 South Main on local.
0: Sounds good, thank you.
2: 12:56. 59, Julia, ETA.
1: Copy, 12:56.
3: Montrose Academy, 16, clear.
0: 12:56.
2: Oh. 7, 10, 24, 10, 8.

0: Right. One off 1060. Grand Avenue and Main Street and Moab in the center lane with Colorado, Charlie Papa, Charlie 010.
1: 10-4, 1257.
2: R9 Montrose, can I get another dispo from you, please?
3: Go ahead.
2: 36 Vista Linda Avenue. It's two vehicles. RP was backing a trailer in, and someone hit the trailer. No airbags, no fluids, no blockage. And RP advised it's a minor fender bender, but the other driver may want to report. We did not ask if they wanted to counter our phone, but are you wanting to do that since everything?
3: Yeah, can we just see how much longer Adam 8's going to be, and then maybe we can try to break him off. Otherwise, then do we know if this was on private property or not?
2: Stand by. Let me find out. R9, it was not on private property. It was on the public road.
3: Okay, yeah, if we can just find out what our ETA would be to that, and then we can make a decision based on that.
2: Hi, copy break 5 out of 8, Montrose.
4: Hey, go ahead.
2: Do you happen to know your ETA to being done there at the hospital?
4: 5 to 10.
2: Right. Beautiful. I will just let this party know. Thank you. 12-8.

0: Montrose 5, Charlie 6.
1: Charlie 6.
0: It sounds like Delta might have them stopped. I'm going to try to go out with them.
2: Right,
1: I copy 1259. 1 Alpha 1 8, 1259.

0: Charles 5, Charlie 6.
1: Charlie 6.
0: Main and 9 says where the traffic stop is. I'll go now with Delta.
1: I copy 1259.
2: Clear this assist to not the crash.
1: I copy, thank you. Don't see
0: that. Clear that stop, Lieutenant.
1: 10-4-1300.

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0: Say, what's the NLB remaining on scene for the tow companies?
1: 10-4 at 13-05.
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2: 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I've driven all over the campground and around the area. I'll just stay in the area for a while.
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0: On cars, attempt to locate reckless driver from 93.5 southbound. It'll be a blue cab semi, Illinois 28119, 2290, break. Car 181, cars continuing. Mile marker 93.5 southbound 191, reckless driver.
1: R60, blue cab
0: semi, Illinois 28119, 2290. RP advised, the semi almost went head-on with oncoming traffic, was traveling about 2 miles an hour, is now pulled over. I do have the other half landline, possible road rage issue.
1: R60, the... There's a suspicion of ETOH. Would you like a deputy to start the investigation? R60, sorry, I walked on you. R60, 21. R60, Montrose.

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1: 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If they are willing to start the DUI, they can have it.
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0: Come to locate reckless vehicle now stationary at 93.5 southbound on 191. Again, 93.5 southbound on 191. This will be a Mack truck. He almost had a head-on with oncoming traffic. Then he slowed down 2 miles
1: forward.
0: He's now pulled over with DRP. Right.
2: Go ahead.
1: 6 Adam Tom, 126, break for second.
0: RP does want to sign a complaint. Does have
1: 6
0: a
1: Boy Boy, 728.
0: Plate on that. Again, this is now stationary at 93.5 on 191 southbound. This is a Mack semi. Just about.
3: They'll be working on the citation.
0: Traffic. RP is in a white Chevy truck.
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6: Right, 64.
2: Copy, 26.
6: Yeah, 5.
5: One tank, those got the both vehicles.
6: We'll have to handle it for me, I'm on a speed shift.
2: 10-4, 1326. 10-4, did you want me to put you on that abandoned vehicle?
5: Yeah, and then show me 10-8 with a tow tag placed on the windshield. In regards to the agency, says, could you pull me a CR for that?

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1: 529, 1060.
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0: Thank you. Welcome, 1327.
1: Well, they're about 150, 191, California 9X-ray here at November 443.
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0: NC to Jerry Cortez.
1: Jerry.
0: The first 28 that you provided is on a white 2025 Chevy Silverado. It is attached to a code SAM subject. And the second is also on a gray 2022 Chrysler Voyager. It's from 10-4-1320. Expires 12-26. It's clear.
1: Who's that Chrysler registered to?
0: Showing a Daniel Jones and a Helena Jones out of Montezuma Creek.
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1: 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She advised they're very low on fuel. They can continue on to Monticello and meet an officer there, if that's okay.
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0: Before I didn't see him, I'm 1023 on the truck.
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0: 1-0-4-6-4. That driver's going to be need. We're going to need to talk to him. I've got a video of him making us red.
1: 10-4, I'm here in the parking lot waiting for
0: him. I'll bring the driver up there.
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1: 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I'll follow this in.
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1: Dolores County 6, go ahead.
0: Sure, I'll be on Highway 491, just past the 62 with New Mexico, Robert William Zebra, 432.
1: 1350.

0: price 1v4. Can I get a 27-29 check times 2 out of Nevada by number?
1: Go ahead.
0: First will be Nevada 16009-71782. Microsecond. Price 1v4 continuing. Second also out of Nevada 160-135-7357.
2: Yes, sir. 27-29
3: New Mexico,
2: please. Hold line wherever ready.
3: Go ahead, sir.
2: Yes, sir. Hold line is as follows. 521-824-808.

0: 3. 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
1: 10-4, thank you, sir. I'll be 10-6, warning, following semi too closely.
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1: He's Wayne Randall Jr., 731-1948 is 1010, Nevada 27 is valid, expires 7 of 27, break. 1B4 continuing, Carol Randall, 68-1958 is 1010, Nevada 27 is valid, expires 6 of 27.
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0: 1064, Corvette Coffee, Cortez Area, you're ready. Last seen going down southbound down Road 30 from the 4th Street Bridge. Copy 1405. The Cortez airing ready, last seen headed southbound, going down Road 30 from the area of the 4th Street Bridge. You can attempt to locate a red Ford Ranger with a white stripe that goes down the door side. Driver is going to be an older male, approximately late 60s. RP advised that he was swerving, almost hit the RP who was on foot on the side of the road, and kept swerving down the road. RP was not willing to testify. RP is a juvenile. Course clear, 1406.
1: CG 14.
0: I copy
1: that ready and I'll be out of position.
0: 1406.

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0: Putting routes. Do that ready. From the Maverick on 145.
1: About 1408.

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0: 36.
1: Press 529 up to the Horatio McDonough.
0: 529, copy. Just 1014. Grand received a 911 call from a female showing at 375 Pueblo Court. She advised that traffic control was needed on SR 128 in the construction area. Grand advised her that she needed to call the admin line to report further, and she got irritated and hung up. No further information.
2: 525-64, go to 3.
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0: Montrose R60. Dad out here with me. I'm 10-4, but I don't have a plate right now. Or ID.
1: R6,
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0: 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I'm calling to notify that we're moving the LZ to Molas Pass. I'm going up there to prep the LZ.
1: Copy, we will let time 1202 know. 1460.
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1: Silverton ambulance, go ahead.
0: Battery.
1: Silverton ambulance, you were digital 10-9. I repeat.
3: That's great, Dolores County 3, 1075.
4: Price 529-1060.
3: Dolores County 3, go ahead.
5: Yes, sir. I'll be out of town for trucking with New Mexico. Big day for them. Sam Boy Adam 362.
3: Again, time it.
4: 1470.
3: Sam 1202 Montrose. San Juan 202 or San Juan 205 Montrose?
6: Yeah, I got their message. I talked to them on ambulance.
3: 10-4, just
6: to talk about them using something besides ours.
3: Thank you, sir, very much. Appreciate that. 10-14-17.
4: Montrose, Germany.
1: Two out of eight.
4: 50 of the 199, Fortuna, two out of me. Have a good day.
1: Thank you, you as well, 1418.

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1: 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MCA 214, Cortez, 1021, reference an unwanted person.
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0: 5-5. This crash will be minor injury. It was medically caused. I'll be clear to report.
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0: 161 with David Lincoln, Queen 94, on a big text. Hey, love you.
1: Dove Creek, Morris County 3. Yes, sir. 2729 North Carolina, please. All 911 over, ready?
2: Go ahead, sir.
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2: Dolores County 3. Driver comes back clear, valid, out of Winston-Salem, North Carolina. Expiration 7/20/28. The 28 comes back clear, expired, expired 2/20/26 on a 2024 Toyota white in color, registered to a last name Donner, Zebra Adam Henry Nora Edward Robert, first name Claire, middle Joanne, out of Santa Fe, New Mexico. Expiration the next day was 2/20/26.
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1: Sorry, sir, you're on the San Juan channel. 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
2: Car calling, you're on the wrong channel. 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San Juan 203 Montrose, did you have traffic?
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1: Go ahead.
0: 1J14, behind the Rocks Road, about a mile off of that road. Our paid by service, they mail, they're acting aggressive towards them. He is currently sleeping. Our advice, they left to cool down and just got back and advised that he vandalized their car. Unknown drugs, negative alcohol. RP does have firearms, but they are locked up. Advice, the male does have 1 to 2 knives, unknown where they are.
1: Copy, I'll be 17.
0: 10-4, do you want another unit?
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4: 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I stopped recording. No further evidentiary value at break.
3: Correct.
4: Were you able to get a tow started?
3: That's affirmative. It looks like... Break. H&H towing will be in route.
4: Okay, did they give an ETA?
3: They did not.
4: Copy.
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0: Montrose, 5 Adam 10. I'm off duty. 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
2: Dove Creek, Dolores County 3. I'll be clear. Citation, speed and count.
3: They'll be about a mile from Highway 191 on the left side.
4: Dolores County 3, 10-4, 1435.

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0: 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You're covered in a gray short sleeve shirt.
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5: David 3, that's showing clear valid on a gray 2025 Subaru Forester registered to Jacqueline McCormick out of Norwood. Vehicle is showing in house.
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3: Montrose Interagency Dispatch has called and requested for either BLM or Forest Service to respond to the office or to give them a call. They are having some conflict.
2: Okay, I'm down at Desk 1 Bridge. It'll be about 10, and I'll get in cell service and I'll give them a call.
3: 1438.
6: Montrose 09, 3 2 2 2 2 2 2 2 2 2 2 2 2 2 2 2 2 2 2 2 2 2 2 2 2 2 2 2 2 2 2 2 2 2 2 2 2 2 2 2 2 2 2 2 2 2 2 2 2 2 2 2 2 2 2 2 2 2 2 2 2 2 2 2 2 2 2 2 2 2 2 2 2 2 2 2 2 2 2 2 2 2 2 2 2 2 2 2 2 2 2 2 2 2 2 2 2 2 2 2 2 2 2 2 2 2 2 2 2 2 2 2 2 2 2 2 2 2 2 2 2 2 2 2 2 2 2 2 2 2 2 2 2 2 2 2 2 2 2 2 2 2 2 2 2 2 2 2 2 2 2 2 2 2 2 2 2 2 2 2 2 2 2 2 2 2 2 2 2 2 2 2 2 2 2 2 2 2 2 2 2

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0: 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Valid out of Telluride, showing in the house with the traffic stop in December 2024. Received a warning for speed.
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2: This RP is going to be about a mile off of 191 on the left-hand side. There will be a white Chevy Trailblazer. The RP will stand out on the road in a gray short sleeve shirt, black shorts, and a ball cap.
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2: Temper, also 13 Bravo 44 was trying to get a hold of you.

0: 1414, 13 Bravo 44. I was just going to see, do you want an additional unit down the rocks?
1: Affirm, yeah, if you can head that way until 1-4 gets there.
0: 4-5, 17.
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0: 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Also, can I get the plate on that traffic complaint that was called in on the semi? I think, was it at the 113?

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0: Pleasant Street, Jerry.
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0: I see that. I'm headed up next to Is there an injury?
1: It's unknown. It's a third party report. And what's your ETA?
0: Unknown. I'm entering the park now.
1: My copy, 1418. 1458.

0: 36 for price 36. For price 1036. Six four 1459 break. Was there another unit climb price?
1: Price will be 10 1060.
0: What's the 10?
1: 26191 with an Arizona Charlie Whiskey Hotel 2985.

0: 1014, just for an update, I'm 10-4, I'm speaking with the RP, I think the suspect is either still asleep or in the tent.
1: 1014, copy, 15-0, look. 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

0: NC201, Cortez.
1: NC201.
0: 343, we had a call about vehicles racing up and down a road, but the caller's advising it's on private property in the area of Georgian 25.
1: 10-4, I'll look at it in cash.
2: 1503. Cortez, NC208.
0: 208.
2: I drove by them earlier in the day. Looks like they're just doing some off-roading out there on private property. 201, if you copy. I drove out there earlier today, drove past them. Looks like they're just doing some off-roading, some OHV stuff on private property. Didn't see anything concerning when I went by.
1: I appreciate that, thank you.

0: Are you okay if I close that out as information release?
1: Sure, I'm fine with that.
0: 1504.
2: Press 529, show me 10-8.
0: 529-1504.
3: Dispatch 75.
0: 75.
3: Yeah, with the
4: Cortez and C208, I'm in the area.
0: 1505.
3: 23, same traffic.
0: Copy, same time.

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0: Just for your 43, and I didn't tell you the first time, there have been and are two callers on it at about the same time, if that makes any difference for you.
1: Let me call you back here in a second.
0: 1506.

0: Cortez and C-31. C-31. I apologize. Got surrounded by people. Just ask questions. I'm just moving en route to the Georgian 25.
1: 64.
2: 59. Well, 85, 191, Sierra X-ray Lima, 0555.
1: 64, 15, 08.

0: 三星飞。
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0: 很快。记者会那个是一个桥。记者会。
2: A25 is the overlook.
1: Yeah, you're fine.

0: Montrose, Essex.
1: Essex.
0: I'll be off duty. Have a good day.
1: Here as well, 1511. Have a good day.
2: Smashing 3.
1: Give it 3.
2: Can you show me at the substation?
1: 1511.
2: I'll be clear of the office.
1: 15 calls.

0: Cortez, I'm C214.
1: I'm C214.
0: In regards to this 21, the individual was not very happy that this was not a criminal matter. He advised that he was going to encourage these individuals to make it a criminal matter and, end quote, we'll have some fun. So, advise them that this is still going to be civil. The name.
1: 15-14.
2: You should be clear back in service.
1: 15-14.
3: Price, one Lisa, we'll drop you at Colorado Clinic.
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1: 15-14.

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0: 6, 4, 15, 15.
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0: Billy, are we talking Montrose SL?
1: April.
0: Okay, I wasn't looking actually at my radio when they were yelling, so I will call them.

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1: Tower 9.
0: Yeah, I talked to the RP on that. They're not wanting to go to court to testify, so I talked to him about his driving actions, and I will be clear verbal.
1: Copy. Break 5, Charlie. 5,
2: Charlie.
1: Okay, sounds like it was a grass fire starting, or started as a grass fire, became grass and structure fire. Structure fire fully involved and actively burning fire, and everyone else is out there as well. I guess a location would be helpful.
3: Yeah, that way, make sure they're good to go.
1: I guess I should tell you the location of 6128 Landfill Road.
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0: 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I'll be, no emergency, I'll be headed over there to do an interview or so. But you can clear me for now with a report.
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0: I've got the 50 and G50 off traffic with a Colorado tag. Edward, John Adam, Victor, 8-9, black, BMW.
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2: Negative contact 1525, break 216, break.
3: Go ahead.
2: 216, I've been stranded, mile marker 156, southbound 191, again, mile marker 156, southbound on 191. See a white Yukon pulling a camp trailer with a flat tire. I tried to reach out, the call came in through Grand. It's going straight to voicemail, I can't confirm it till.
3: I'll
1: have
4: to check this today. Mantra 60,
2: copy crash
4: dispel. Mantra 1525. Go ahead. Hello, no holes, no injuries. Police county, booking the driver on DUI. Clear with the report.
3: Right, 35, I'll be out at 183 100 south.
1: Copy 1526.
2: 35, 1526.
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0: 573, you can show me 17 to the area in reference to that 21 you gave me. Did we have a direction of where it would have been headed?
1: 573, that's negative.
2: Cortez, is 1.
0: 10-4.
1: 15-20.
3: 2-1.
2: 9-23, it's fine. 10-8.
3: 15-27.
4: Montrose, BLM 31, clearance on 1 out of Colorado when you're ready.
5: Dove Creek, Gorse County 4, will be able to thaw it out for a minute.
2: 15-27.
4: Now, Wilson Flight Mail holding Colorado, last of Major, Mary Adam, John Ocean Robert, first of Middle, Common, full Middle of Leon. DOB is 0530-2004.
3: Real quick, what was that first name one more time?
4: Adam.
3: Okay, that is so not what I heard. Thank you, Sam.

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1: Okay, he's valid adult regular out of Granby, and are you clear to copy for that?
0: Good, there's another male in the vehicle about his age.
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0: Okay.
1: 1530.
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1: 529, 1531. 5 Charlie 16, plate is clear, valve 7 and 26 on a 93 Toyota, showing green in color. 1531.

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2: Montrose 16, copy drive. Last Farrier, Frank Edward, Robert, Robert, Ida, Edward, Robert, first of David, middle of William, date of birth, 0627-1982, Mexico mail holding.

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1: Duck Creek, Dolores County, 4775.
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0: 64.
1: Still rolling. Miles 90, 70 Colorado. Echo Papa. 0 India 55 Black Dodge Durango.

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0: 36.
1: Duck Creek to Wallace County 4, be clear of that stop. Citation issued for speeding.
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0: Montrose 520, 16, 1035.
1: Charlie 16.
0: Highway 92, at the 49. Two motorcycles, one ready.
2: 86.
3: 200 southbound Washington, Charlie Papa
1: uniform. Golan.
0: First one, Colorado, Charles, William, Ida, Adam, 42. Break for second.
1: Good.
2: 1D12, will you contact the RP on call 195? He advised the SO was trying to reach out to him.
0: Call up 10-845-0814.
1: Hi, copy, and are you code 4 out there?
4: 525 to me.
2: 525-1548.
1: Charlie 16, are we code 4?
0: Confirm.
1: I copy. And both of those are going to be clear valid. I'll get them attached. Fifteen.

0: Four, turn 303.
1: Yes, sir, go ahead.
0: Are you still out and about?
1: That is a farm.
0: Could I have you and Dolores County 4 respond to 906 Dove Street? 906 Dove Street. Apparently there's some family problems between in-laws and things like that going on at that address.
1: Can you show me 76? That big Dolores County 4 will be 76 as well.
0: Dolores County 3, Dolores County 4, 10, 4. Also, verbal at this time, but one party knocking on the door and not woke up at this point.
2: Dolores
1: County 3, copies direct.

0: Dove Creek Boulevard, County 4, you did say 906, correct?
1: 1552. That's for me. Should be the second house on the left as you start up the 900 block.
0: 10-4, I'm 23.
2: Price to 36.
3: 6-4, 1552. 212, I'm 23. MC 214,
2: could
3: have? Sorry, MC 12, I
4: had negative
3: contact with NRP in the
4: mailbox this morning. 4-12, MC
2: 214, that's over me. MC 12, 1552.
5: Thank you very much, I'm sorry, I did not catch your 20.
4: Hello, Andy Mark.
5: 1552.

0: Kenny Forby and contacted the female party inside the house.
1: Charlie 16.
2: Looks like I'm not going to have service here on my guys. I'm sorry. Can you please repeat the returns on the bikes?
1: Well, of course I can. Not a problem. The Charles William Ida is clear valid 7 of 26. That's going back to a 24 BMW motorcycle. It's an R1300. It's showing green to an Edward B. Forrest out of Ridgeway. Break for a second.
2: Go ahead.
1: Second is going to be clear valid as well. Expires this month, 5 of 26. On a 22 Triumph, it's showing a speed triple model, showing red in color. This one registers to a Matthew, last of Juice, John Union, Tom Henry, out of Ridgeway.
2: I copy, and break for driver on the speed triple.
1: Is it that RO?
2: Affirm. Date of birth 9/13/1977.
1: Perfect. Stand by. And 5/16. He's clear, valid adult, regular motorcycle endorsed out of Ridgeway.
2: Hi, copy. Break for second driver.
1: Is it that other RO, Mr. B. Forrest?
2: Okay, firm, date of birth 12/20/1978.
3: I'm advised there was an elderly female that was walking by her
1: side. Stand
3: by. Advised she seemed to be confused and out of breath. She said she was tech 4, or if he wants her checked on, he would also like contact.
1: And he is also clear, valid, adult, regular, motorcycle, endorsed out of Ridgeway.
2: All right, copy, thank you. I'll be 10-4 setting.
3: 1535. 74, can you give us 14 case numbers, please? 4 1 14 case numbers, 144 against case 144.

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1: I copy
0: 341556.
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5: I'm code 4, thanks. 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
3: Good afternoon, 1556.
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0: 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Have a good afternoon, man. You from Mail Pigeon.
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2: Montrose 09, scene traffic control, your help, and have a good night.
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0: Price. Montrose, right, Charlie 1, on duty.
1: 6-4, that VIN.
4: Charlie 1, good
1: afternoon. Are both returning 10-10, no record.
0: Good afternoon. IBM 4906, car 801, Rick Mouse.
1: Arizona 27 showing not eligible, expired 5 of 2023.
0: 79975.
4: Have a good night, Freight. San Juan 203 Montrose.
1: Price,
5: you copy? You're calling 202 or 203?
3: Super close by. I may need a transport.
4: Negative. It shows 203 is my 4 o'clock car. Is that correct?
5: Well, it is except for today. I'm still on until 1800, so I'll take whatever you got.
4: Okay, I have an animal complaint, animal bike. Apparently it happened in downtown Silverton during the bike race. The patient rode or drove, unknown exactly which one, down to Durango. Happened a little after noon. The patient transported themselves to the Durango urgent care. The dog was a mixed breed dog. The owner's name is Eric. No phone or contact information, and I have the patient's name and phone number. And I have urgent care on the phone here. If you'd like to call in, I can patch you to them.
5: Okay. Give me just a second. I'll record you.
4: 606.
6: Dallas, Alfu, 2016, Dodge Journey, registered to...
4: And San Juan 202, they hung up. So I can just give you the patient's name and phone number if you'd like to call them.
5: That worked. Just give me a second.

0: Okay, go ahead.
1: Okay, it's going to be patient Dale Lyons, Lincoln Young Ocean Nora Sam. Phone number 505-699-4622.
2: 57364.
0: Five zero five six nine nine 4622.
1: That's affirmative.
0: And Dale Lyons. Okay, I'll give him a call.
1: Okay.
3: Just my Simpson. Okay.
4: Negative contact with
3: that. Can you look at check for San Miguel Street, South Plain, and Nattery Street? I'm on a stop in, on a hello.
5: Please, clear, can you come out here? I'm going to have you help me with the impound. We got a 104, I believe I'm going to take him.
3: Copy, I'll be 17.

0: Jersey 12, or if he called back in, do you want him transferred to yourself?
1: Stand by. Just let him know I'm going to be calling him and watch for my phone call. I'll call him here in just a moment.
0: 10-4-16-09.

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0: Right, 6-4.
1: 6-4, go ahead.
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1: Thank you. 16-10.

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2: 216.
3: You got traffic?
2: That's affirmed, just 1036.
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0: 313. It'll be a local 3 Alpha. It's going to be in a perfect place. It's going to be the black pickup from the DUI call earlier, just on the south side of Monticello.
1: 313, 1614.
0: Nice, 1Z9. We're going to be at mile marker 71, so 1Z. That is the stop.
1: 1614.

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0: 6-4-1-Z-4, do you want me to 10-22?
1: District 3, medical info, 12430, County Road 21.
2: Adam 1, go ahead.
1: Adam 1, we received a phone call of a snake bite, and they were transferred to Dolores County for Dove Creek EMS. They stated they were going to be self-transporting to the hospital in Monticello.
2: Copy. What's the time frame?

0: I apologize about the delay. The snake bite was within 4 minutes of notification. They were going to be heading to the hospital immediately after I got off the phone with them about 30 seconds ago.
1: Copy. You can show me advised and then go ahead and close it back out. Let us know if they need anything else from us.
0: Copy. Thank you. 1625.
1: Take 7 out of 1.
2: Sorry for David 7.
1: Hi, what's your 20?
2: At the intersection of Grand Avenue and Aspen.
1: Copy. There's a gold Toyota 4Runner with California plates coming towards town right now. I had him at 70 in the 55, and then I was going to pull him, but turned around for this medical.
2: Copy. I'll get turned around and watch for him.

0: 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I'm on a 1022 in West Haven.
1: Did the VIN not come back anywhere, like out of Arizona possibly, or California?
2: Try California and Arizona.
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4: Dispatch 75, you can drop me en route from the SO to out of town of Tayright for the civil.
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1: Alpha 32. I'm gonna respond to a SAR call in Grand County Rim Trail. I'm gonna switch over to Grand SO.
2: 1 Alpha 32, 1628.
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2: Houston Route 2, Rhodes Home again. You're responding for a 14-year-old male who is a nonverbal at baseline. This is his first seizure today. The caller has given him some medications for it. Doesn't have a history of head injury, headache, or diet. He's not diabetic. His breathing is labored. They're going to be in the living room of the home.
3: Fire 305,
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3: Oh, I'm sorry, I'm 1 from David H. Is that your vehicle?
4: Yeah, that's going to be the 1. Has he slowed down?
3: Hey, from 434 down Norwood Hill.
4: Copy. Yeah, if he slowed down, he's good. I was going to pull him, but then I got that medical call, so I pulled off.
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0: It's going to be Utah, 9, Adam 5, Lincoln, Edward. 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
2: David 7, that's showing clear, valid on a 2018 white Subaru Forester registered to a Galicia Castillo out of Utah. Vehicle's not showing in house.
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1: The 602-785-7218. Stand by for the name. You'll be talking to Eleanor. She goes by L. Advisor, I'm going to give her a 21 from a block number. She'll need to answer it.
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0: Mark. Right, 6-4, you cut out.
1: Air traffic, I didn't copy.
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1: Stand by.

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0: Seven Duck Creek, Dolores County 4, will we clear that address 76 to the next place we need to serve one at?
1: 1416. 1417. Can I get next state rotation for your town?
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1: 1647.
2: Have that 28 for the record log.
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2: Do you have the 28 of that vehicle for the record log?
3: It'll be local 3 Alpha Delta 195.
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0: 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Will be out serving it here.
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2: Boy, Adam Charles 14.
1: 212 1648. Give a 5 that's showing clear. Expiring this month on a white 2023 Ford F-150, registered to Juan Flores out of Montrose. Vehicle's not showing it now.
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0: Solar Tank, where case number is going to be 26061. And can you get a DOB on the RP?
1: Ten. Hold on just a second. Dev Creek, Doris County 4, that DOB is going to be September 5th, 2005.
0: That's 4-7-2-0-3.

0: Here's my favorite.
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0: 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I'll be off shift.
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0: Quimby, Colorado, Adam X-ray, Ocean, Sam 26. Adam X-ray, Ocean, Sam 26, should come back on a Jeep Wrangler, green in color.
1: David 7, that is showing clear valid on a green 2012 Jeep Wrangler, registered to Robert. Pushing for correction, Robin and Stewart, minor, out of Norwood.
0: 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I'll be traffic here in just a second, roughly around 43 ZS.

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0: I'll jump on that individual at the Motel 6 in Green River. I'll be in route back to San
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0: It's going to be the RO, Alaska Snyder, Sam Nora Young, David Edward Robert, First Stewart, Sam Tom Union, Adam Robert Tom, Middle Scott, Thomas Boeing, date of birth 03-03-57, AM code 4.

0: having your parties clear, valid, out of Norwood, in-house, as shown in traffic.
1: Got it. Thank you.
2: 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Can you run an insurance query on this vehicle for me, please?
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0: You can contact John. His number is 858-342-4767. He wants to speak with a deputy about dogs harassing him on his property.
1: 10-4. Do we have any history of this?

0: There was a neighbor dispute this morning. They stated that it's been going on for years.
1: 10-4, thank you.
0: 7-2-12.
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0: Victor Lodge, 10-4.
1: 2-7. Door, 24.
0: Yes, ma'am, I'll be clear of this residence. I'm going to be across the street. I'm not sure what the address is. It's the house right next to the storage units to see if they have any camera footage.
1: 10-4, 17-13.

0: The Creek Dolores County 4 will be clear of this residence. They don't have any camera footage, and I'll be in the area trying to find some more.
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1: Go ahead.
0: He's got quite a few concerns. I'm going to forward his information on to NC210. You can show me 10A from this.
1: Ten four seventeen eighteen.

0: Great Door, standing for. I'm not seeing any other cameras in the area that's going to help us out. You can go ahead and close this out if you would, report to.
1: 10-4-17-20.

0: 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I'll be back out at 906 Dove Street. Follow up on that trespass call.
1: 10-4-17-22.

0: Perez, 214 50.
1: I was local, uniform 298, Yankee Fox. 216-1724. 1064, prepare to rock. Prepare to copy reckless from the area of Highway 160, mile marker 58, heading eastbound. It'll be a white Dodge Dually. Mobile for a white Dodge Dually, caller stating it's going to be a blue and white plate ending in 025. Also appears to have some silver mud flaps on the vehicle. Caller stating the vehicle tried passing on solid yellows and almost T-boned another vehicle. And the vehicle is last heading eastbound. Caller is willing, Cortez Clear, 1725.

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1: 700 North Main, with unknown state, 15 Levi, X-ray 16.
2: That creek to Lewis County 4 will be clear tonight.

0: 201 Cortez.
1: 573. I'll be shuttling 1 mile.
0: MC 201 Cortez.
1: Mileage 118462.
2: Dispatch 75. I'm code 4. The broken down vehicles receiving some assistance, and I'll just be helping with some traffic control here shortly.
0: MC 31.

0: 4, go ahead.
1: Did we get somebody to start your way?
0: Negative. Custer's the only one that I can see is on, and he is up on the autobahn.
1: F4, I'll try to listen for what's going on, figure something out.
0: Sounds good, thank you.
2: I'm 10-4, thank you.
3: 36, 27, 34.

0: Unit, stand by for Montezuma Creek EMS page again, all units, stand by. EMS, respond to housing number 11, UNDC of Montezuma Creek. Again, the UNDC housing number 11 for a 59-year-old male, awake and breathing, requesting an ambulance, advising he has right knee pain, and a page 1737. Crisis pending. Crisis 36.
1: Room 10-4.
0: 16-17-38.
2: Right, 6-4. PB has the vehicle and I'll be attending.
0: 6-4-17-38.

0: much for the run.
1: Team advice.
0: The vehicle's going to remain at the same location. I believe they're going to be calling Telluride Towing since the transmission is locked. You can show me clear from this call.
1: 1739.

0: Attention all 5A Durango area cars. During a road rage, there's a 12-minute time delay. Highway 168 to 62 eastbound. It's white Dodge Dually with blue and white license plate ending in 025. Vehicle also appears to have silver mud flaps. Caller states the vehicle tried passing on a solid yellow and almost T-boned another vehicle. RP's willing to sir. Well, RP is willing to sign. Aired on a 40 Cortez 74.
1: Montrose Platinum 3,
0: 1075.
1: I'm on 3. 160 to 163, Colorado Boy, X-ray David, Tom 73, via Mercedes SUV.
0: I got it. Private M3 in the blind plates, clear, validated 26 on a 2012 Mercedes, white and colored Centennial 1745.
2: Montrose 202.
0: 7202.
2: Okay, the friends are here. We're getting ready to, I think, to go ahead and make things safe and send them all on their way, but can I get you to run a couple of ladies for me?
0: Go ahead.
2: Okay, the friend is female, last of, I'm going to say Kate, I'll spell it, Charles Adam David Edward, first of Brooklyn, full middle of Lorraine, with the date of birth of 9-15 of 04. Ready for the second one. Also female out of Colorado. Last of Tom, Union, Nora, Ida, Charles, King.

0: First of Abigail, Full Metal Lauren. I better say that. That's Lincoln, Ocean, Robert, Adam, Nora.
1: 147-191, Hubbard, Compton.
0: And that's got a date of 112-246.
2: Sorry, January 12th of what year?
3: 1747.
0: 06.
2: I got.

0: 主席局部经侦测明白。
1: 前往几个地方是
2: 202
1: Brooklyn, clear, valid adult regular. Abigail is clear, valid minor license out of Cortez.
2: Now, would you do me a favor and contact, Lapata County and let them know kind of what we've got, and I'll give you a couple of license plates for them to just make sure everybody gets back down into Lapata County, okay?
1: Okay, so you want them to do welfare checks when they get back to Durango, or what exactly are you wanting Durango to do?
2: Well, right now, I guess, just going to be an alert that they're coming back. I'll think about that welfare check. I may go ahead and do that, but I'll cover it with these folks first. Just let me give you these license plate numbers. And they're Colorado Boy Paul Victor Henry 47 and David Frank Mary Charles 23.
1: Number 146,
2: against case 146. Okay. 74. And I'll give you the Illinois plate here also in just a second.
0: Officer South Peak, I get a driver first.
1: 573, go ahead.
0: Melvin, Colorado, last of John Union, Nora George. First of John Union. Date of birth 10-21 of 77.
1: 5 item 3, clear, valid, adult, regular, out of Centennial.
0: 4, thank you.
1: Thank you for your patience. 1740.
2: Montrose 202. The Illinois plate is Edward Young 158202.
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0: 拜拜，怎么听分辨。
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0: Four Cousins, C214, 1027, 1029, Mill Holding, Colorado.
1: C214, go ahead.
0: The last of Rivy, Robert, Ida, Frank, Frank, Edward Young, first of Gregory, George, Robert, Edward, George, Ocean, Robert Young, middle of James, date of birth 9-10-1958, 5-8, Colorado.
2: Copy, this will be the UNDC housing number 11 for a 59-year-old male, awake and breathing, advising he needs medical right knee pain.
1: NC 214, year 28, Mass Claire, 2007, grade 20 of the yard, this is the driver, desires to order 20 foot lift. Can your driver say that no, the passenger driver is going to leave?
0: Four dozen C214, you are coming in unreadable and very low.
2: 555, 1752.
3: Dr. Kelly, 16 Montos.
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0: Marshall, Spanish Cruiser 16, go ahead.
3: In reference to this tow, is he going to be paying private, or are we doing this as a public rotation?
0: He told me he didn't want to do private. He wanted us to handle it.
3: Okay, so what are you going to do?

0: 4 Tesla, CT 14.
1: Okay.
0: Individual had pulled out right in front of me. I had to take evasive actions to prevent from T-boning him. Negative 55. Warning 4 Tesla.
1: I'm on my motorcycle in the San Flats area. I'll have my handheld.
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1: 5-6.
0: Yesterday afternoon, I had a cold crash. I think it was high 160 at 35. If you get attached to that, and then I'll further whenever you're ready.

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1: I'm going to be headed to 7262 County Line Road in Duck Creek for follow-up. I'll let you know when I'm there. It'll be probably less than 10 minutes.
0: Duck 4201.
2: Montrose, Allen 23.
0: 7123.
2: Good afternoon. I'll be on duty. My IBM is 1815.
0: Okay, have a good day. 8201.